And the brother told me he was going to go to the sun. I said, brother, if you go to the sun, you're going to burn up. He said, no, when I go to the sun, I'm going to go at night. I said, yeah, right. The brother's tripping.

0: Energy 92.9 El Mazika La Veta Energy.
1: Yeah. In the zone. They got 10 out. Oh.